0: Lambert. 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Scream, you know.
1: Yes, I know.
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1: 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Hey, come here, Slick. Huh? Hey, you look hip, man. Hey, you want to make yourself $5, man?
0: Yeah, brother.
1: Hey, look here. Run this cross the street for me right quick, okay? 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
0: What? Huh? I don't know. What? I'm just going to cross the street.
2: Shut your mouth.
0: Oh, no. What'd I do?
3: Turn around. Put your hands behind your back. Let's go.
4: The jury of your peers having found